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1: A Labour MP says she's suing Elon Musk's ex-AI after its chatbot tool Grok was used to create fake images of her. Jess Asato was shown in a bikini by Grok, and the Lustoft MP said she filed a claim at the High Court on Wednesday. She aims to seek accountability for the design choices that allowed the tool to create such images. A consultation to pick the animals featuring on the new banknotes has been launched. The Bank of England says we can pick from animals native to the UK, ranging from sharks to butterflies. Victoria Cleland is the Bank of England spokesperson.
2: We're really keen to hear the public's views. We'll then review those, decide on the four animals that will be the key feature, and then we'll start designing them in alongside security features.
1: Tennis and women's world number one Arina Sabalenka lost the last 10 games of a match with Dana Schneider to crash out of the French Open at the quarter-final stage. In a major meltdown, Sabalenka said she feels like quitting tennis. That's the latest from Radio News Hub. I'm Jonathan Deutsch.
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1: Showers or longer spells of rain continuing overnight, remaining breezy on Thursday with sunnier spells and showers, and temperatures rising to between 15 and 18 Celsius during the day.

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1: Labour MP Jessa Sarto says she's suing Elon Musk's XAI over the design of its Grok chatbot tool after it was used to create fake images of her in a bikini. The Lowestoft MP said she filed a claim at the High Court on Wednesday in a bid to seek accountability for the design choices that allowed Grok to create such images. A dolphin, a fox and a shark are among the animals that could appear on banknotes. The Bank of England wants people to give their views on a selection of wildlife that will appear on the next series of 5, 10, 20 and £50 notes. Here's Victoria Cleland from the Bank of England.
2: So we wanted to make sure that they were species native to the UK, things that people could recognise, things that would symbolise the UK, but also trying to get a good mix of different types of animals, different types of movement to show on the banknotes, and also different habitats.
1: Finally, tennis, and Aryna Sabalenka says she feels like quitting the sport after a remarkable meltdown, losing to Diana Schneider in the French Open quarterfinals. That's the latest from Radio News Hub. I'm Jonathan Deutsch.
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1: Showers or longer spells of rain continuing overnight, remaining breezy on Thursday with sunny spells and showers and temperatures rising to between 15 and 18 Celsius during the day.

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1: A Labour MP says she's suing Elon Musk's ex-AI after its chatbot tool Grok was used to create fake images of her. Jessa Sarto was shown in a bikini by Grok, and the Lustoft MP said she filed a claim at the High Court on Wednesday. She aims to seek accountability for the design choices that allowed the tool to create such images. A consultation to pick the animals featuring on the new banknotes has been launched. The Bank of England says we can pick from animals native to the UK, ranging from sharks to butterflies. Victoria Cleland is the Bank of England spokesperson.
2: We're really keen to hear the public's views. We'll then review those, decide on the four animals that will be the key feature, and then we'll start designing them in alongside security features.
1: Tennis and women's world number one Aryna Sabalenka lost the last 10 games of her match with Dana Schneider to crash out of the French Open at the quarter-final stage. In a major meltdown, Sabalenka said she feels like quitting tennis. That's the latest from Radio News Hub. I'm Jonathan Deutsch.
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1: Showers or longer spells of rain continuing overnight, remaining breezy on Thursday with sunny spells and showers and temperatures rising to between 15 and 18 Celsius during the day.

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1: Labour MP Jessa Sarto says she's suing Elon Musk's XAI over the design of its Grok chatbot tool after it was used to create fake images of her in a bikini. The Lowestoft MP said she filed a claim at the High Court on Wednesday in a bid to seek accountability for the design choices that allowed Grok to create such images. A dolphin, a fox and a shark are among the animals that could appear on banknotes. The Bank of England wants people to give their views on a selection of wildlife that will appear on the next series of 5, 10, 20 and 50 pound notes. Here's Victoria Cleland from the Bank of England.
2: So we wanted to make sure that they were species native to the UK, things that people could recognise, things that would symbolise the UK, but also trying to get a good mix of different types of animals, different types of movement to show on the banknotes, and also different habitats.
1: Finally, tennis, and Aryna Sabalenka says she feels like quitting the sport after a remarkable meltdown, losing to Diana Schneider in the French Open quarterfinals. That's the latest from Radio News Hub. I'm Jonathan Deutsch.
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1: Showers or longer spells of rain continuing overnight, remaining breezy on Thursday with sunny spells and showers and temperatures rising to between 15 and 18 Celsius during the day.

0: suspended his response to the murder of Henry Novak, saying the public should respond with pure cold rage. It's after he drew criticism from Sir Keir Starmer, who branded the language as unforgivable. But the Reform UK leader says divisions will get worse without steps to change police culture. Hundreds of women with hard-to-treat ovarian cancer could benefit from a new life-extending drug on the NHS in England from today. The new targeted therapy will be offered to patients whose disease has stopped responding to standard chemotherapy. Professor Frankie Swords is from NHS England.
1: So it's fantastic news for the women who are going to be eligible for the new drug. On the other hand, it is the first of, I hope, many new drugs, because this is only available for people with a very specific type of cancer.
0: One in three employers could start making redundancies by the start of next year. That's according to a survey by ACAS, who are calling on businesses to look at all possible avenues first. And the biggest dormant black hole ever recorded has been detected by scientists. From Radio News Hub, I'm Frankie Hersine.
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0: Most areas will see some sun today, but showers are also likely, possibly heavy and even thundery at times. A windy day for most of us too, with a high of 18 degrees Celsius.

upset. 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
1: Nigel Farage has defended his response to the murder of Henry Novak after saying the public should respond with pure cold rage. The Prime Minister had this to say in the Commons yesterday.
2: They make a simple plea of us as human beings to please not exploit that. That is their plea to us. His response has been to appeal for rage.
1: Conservative leader Kemi Badenoch also says the discourse should not be about politics, but the Reform UK leader says divisions will get worse without steps to change police culture. For the first time in 20 years, a new treatment for resistant ovarian cancer is being offered to patients in England. In trials, the treatment extended patients' lives by almost 4 months more than chemotherapy. MI5 are warning that Chinese spies are targeting UK government and military staff on job websites to get access to information. The agency says they use popular sites like LinkedIn and Indeed. And Molly May and Tommy Fury have had their second child. From Radio News Hub, I'm Frankie Hersine.
3: Ahoy!
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1: Most areas will see some sun today, but showers are also likely, possibly heavy and even thundery at times. A windy day for most of us too, with a high of 18 degrees Celsius.

0: Good morning, people. 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Welcome to Thursday's Breakfast Show on Coast Radio International, 106.6 FM and DAB, sponsored by Dulux. Bonjour. 07701 300 749 in the home studio this morning. We'll be in the Coast studio tomorrow. For Thursday, 07701 300 749. 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
0: Thank you most kindly, madam. 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

just refreshing my screen here. Paul Walls has been on telling me some interesting information, and I'm going to just have a little look-see at the traffic and travel here. There's a fairly big tailback from Newcastle Racecourse turn off at north of Gosforth. Slow moving traffic up to Seaton Burn. Now, delays of 6 minutes, that's on the A1 northbound. Delays are increasing. The reason for that is the A1 is closed. This is in both directions from Seaton Burn up over.

the Morpeth turn off just before Clifton. So there are issues both lanes, various closures, and let's try and give you a bit more information. Well, let me click on that. So there are concerns from Newcastle Racecourse heading north. That is slow moving traffic from Seatonburn. It's closed in both directions up to the Blagden turn off. Then there's a little bit of open road on the southbound carriageway. Then they're both closed again for a short bit and then closed again. So this is up between, basically between Seatonburn and Morpeth there. It's a no-go area. If you use that area, it might be worthwhile trying to find an alternative. Thank Paul very much for that. Take your time, measure your journey in smiles.

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traffic's starting to build up in various areas now. Let's have another little look-see at the traffic. Start off in Ashington, the approach to the North Seaton roundabout is starting not too bad. We're getting a little bit of activity going on. Coopman Road is now busy. And the A1 is still ongoing. Traffic congestion lanes closed. Traffic congestion and one lane closed due to a crash on the A1 southbound from the B1337, that's Morpeth South, turn off to the Great North Road. Various bits of it are open in small sections, but I will try and avoid it if you can. This is the A1 southbound. Let's have a look at it again. From B1337, Morpeth South, turn off to the Great North Road, Stannington. It's closed all the way down. Down at Seaton Burn, there are severe delays of 17 minutes and delays increasing on the A1 northbound between Junction 78, that's the Kingston Park turn-off, and the Gosforth turn-off. So if you're heading up towards Eshington and you're down anywhere near Kingston Park, you need to be careful because you're going to be in a 17-minute delay. This is having a knock-on effect on Sandy Lane, where people are appearing to be coming off the A1 and trying to head across to the Backworth A19 area, which in itself has got problems at Moor Farm roundabout. Slow moving traffic from all directions on the roundabout. So the road is closed between Seaton Burn and turn off, basically that's southbound. So if you're heading in from Ashington and heading on to the A1, I would try and avoid going that way because you ain't going to go southbound. It is congested all the way northbound up to Seaton Burn, and southbound it is closed between Morpeth, basically, and the Seaton Burn roundabout. There you go. Let's get back to the music. 07701 300 749. If you'd like a bit of a tune.

Well, good morning to my sister Julie. That's Sister Julie, not the the nun, my biological sister. Julie's on her way to work. And good morning to Julie, the minibus driver who wants to dance with somebody. Yes, well, here we go.

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1: Nigel Farage says division in Britain will get worse without a change in police culture, defending his comments that we should feel pure cold rage over the death of Henry Novak. The Prime Minister had this to say in the Commons yesterday.
2: Exploiting this tragedy to create grievance and division would be wrong in any circumstances, but to do it when the family are expressly saying, please don't, is unforgivable. Yeah. It shows exactly who he is.
1: A new treatment for ovarian cancer is being rolled out for the first time in 20 years. The drug will be for patients with specific types of ovarian cancer whose disease doesn't respond to chemotherapy. Pregnant women suffered huge delays of up to 190 hours when being induced at Glasgow's Queen Elizabeth University Hospital due to a lack of staff. The hospitals say they are working on addressing these issues and investing millions into staffing. And Sir David Beckham will be immortalised on the Hollywood Walk of Fame. Victoria and even Tom Cruise will be giving a speech at the ceremony. From Radio News Hub, I'm Frankie Hersine.
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4: As new figures reveal, more than a fifth of people are put off trying a new sport because they wear glasses, a new initiative from Specsavers aims to address the issue. TV personality Casey O'Gorman has more.
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1: Most areas will see some sun today, but showers are also likely, possibly heavy and even thundery at times. A windy day for most of us too, with a high of 18 degrees Celsius.
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2: We got the positive energy. We got the positive energy.

The Breakfast Show, part two. Good morning to Nikos. Somebody tells me that they've named the restaurant after Nikos in Morpeth. Is that right? Probably not after Nikos, right, but somebody just sent me a poll. Calimera, Nikos. I wonder if they do Calimera. Calimera with a K. Good morning. Calimara? Octopus rings, isn't it? Anyway, enough of that. Idle banter, back to the music. Good morning to Andy, the crazy muck shifter. Hope you're well. Doing what you do best. Shabba.

haven't heard from the Medrek crew for a little while. I know they're still listening, but they'll be very, very busy. So it is getting towards the weekend. I'm slightly concerned. They'll need to be getting their dancing clothes sorted. However, hey, you, the Collingwood crew. One of the Becks, presenter Becks, on the decks. I don't know whether she's on her way to work, but the Collingwood crew are associated with Becks, so I'll give them all a shout out and play them a tune. Good morning, Becks. Hey, you, the Collingwood crew, how you doing?

I'm sure most of you will have heard of the sad passing of Toonami Trev last week. Talked to Toonami Rona and Toonami Helen quite a lot. Condolences again to the family. I'm going to continue the tradition which I've done for the past at least 8 years. But I'm going to turn it into a Toonami tribute. Shabba! Good morning to the Gemmers, the Mini Jammers, the Jemisons. Toonami Helen, Toonami Lorna, Steve, Emma, Toonami Tommy, Toonami Teddy, Carl and Brian. Difficult because I've memorised that for so many so many years. Kind of rolled off the tongue, just had to change it. Had to change it for the sad passing of Mr. D. That's no connection with Big D. Well, I hope you're listening in, Big D. Shabba! I got used to reeling it off there. Anyway, good morning to you, everybody in the Toon Army Posse. I've got the details of the funeral, thank you very much. I will be there. Unless, of course, after going for the operation, which I don't think that's due for a little while yet. Get me last brain cell removed. Talk about that when it's done. I've still got some work to do in that area. Anyway, I digress. R.I.P. Toonami Trev. Never thought I'd be saying that.

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back to the traffic here. There is now quite a big delay heading up to the roundabout at Sandy Bay. North Coupon Road has eased quite nicely. A little bit busy now on the A1061 South Newsham. And there are delays of, let's have a little look, 5 minutes on the A19 northbound between the 1056 Killingworth Way and Moor Farm roundabout. Average speed 10 miles per hour. Cross to the big crash yesterday on the A1. One lane closed due to crash on the A1 southbound from the B1337 Morpeth South turn off to Great North Road. There is slow moving traffic, but the road closure has now been reduced. There's still a lot of traffic about on the roads, but the road closure is between Stannington and not quite to the turn off at Clifton. So a little bit of the road now still closed, but the rest is moving. Let's have a look at the traffic delay. 11 minutes delay and easing on the A1 northbound between Junction 78, that's Kingston Park Road, Kingston Park, Gosforth turn off, and Junction 80, the A19 Seaton Burn, average speed 10 miles an hour. So still take your time. It is impacting on Sandy Lane as well a little bit. And further down the A1, past the turnoff for the city centre, it's actually quite clear. So, measure your journey in smiles, but also take your time.

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1: Nigel Farage has defended his response to the murder of Henry Novak after the Prime Minister branded his comments that we should feel cold rage unforgivable. Speaking on his social media last night, the Reform UK leader says policing culture must change.
2: And it doesn't matter what the Home Secretary, Shubama Mahmood, says when she insists that the police treat everybody equally, from the very top of the police all the way down to the way officers are given race training, they are being told to treat people in this country differently.
1: Reviews found that some Jewish patients and staff in the NHS are suffering in silence, feeling the need to hide their religious identity. The government say they intend to make reforms like anti-racism training. MI5 are warning that Chinese spies are targeting government and military staff and job websites like LinkedIn to get access to information. The Five Eyes powers say they pressure candidates into giving away things the public don't know. And Molly May and Tommy Fury have had their second child. From Radio News Hub, I'm Frankie Hessein.
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1: Most areas will see some sun today, but showers are also likely, possibly heavy and even thundery at times. A windy day for most of us too, with a high of 18 degrees Celsius.
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1: And Kay Plastics are listening in. Good morning, Chris, and to Chris and the team. We requested this, or suggested this, it's a bit of a long one, so I shall play some of it and then give you a bonus track as well.

track and track. There wasn't really an appropriate place to move on, so I just let it play. 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
1: Heading towards the last half hour of the show, if anyone would like a request or a dedication, give me a shout.

couple of requests come in. And I have to say, neither of them are from the Wandsbeck Hospital colonoscopy department. Good morning to anybody listening in who's at the hospital at the moment. Shabba. Genuine request. Good morning.

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0: For your requests and comments. Phenomena. Hopefully I'll be back tomorrow. Phenomena. Oh, I'm in the studio tomorrow. That's right. So, loads happening on Coast Radio. I'm going to hand back the studio during this next track. Thank you for listening. Stay safe. Bye-bye. Phenomena.

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1: Nigel Farage says division in Britain will get worse without change after defending his comments that we should feel pure cold rage over the death of Henry Novak. Speaking on his social media, he says people are fed up.
2: If we don't end two-tier policing, we will turn millions of ordinary, law-abiding citizens against the police and against the authorities in this country. I want us to stop and dampen down anger and strife on our streets.
1: Mr. Keir Starmer has denied the existence of two-tier policing. The Prime Minister is meeting with mayors across England today to tackle those who block new homes and infrastructure from being built. The meeting will focus on maximising the opportunities of the new powers available to directly elected mayors. And it's now thought that the altar stone from Stonehenge could have travelled from northeast Scotland on a glacier before reaching Salisbury Plain. Researchers think that only took it some of the way, though, before it was carried to the site by humans. From Radio News Hub, I'm Frankie Hessein.
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4: As new figures reveal, more than a fifth of people are put off trying a new sport because they wear glasses. A new initiative from Specsavers aims to address the issue. TV personality Casey O'Gorman has more.
5: 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So people don't have to stop playing because of their glasses. 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
1: A wet and rainy day yet for many of us, heavy and even thundery at times too. We'll see some sunny intervals, but feeling cool and windy with a high of 18 degrees Celsius.

0: You know what time it is when you hear that?
1: It is the Northern Banter Show with Richie and Clary taking you up till noon. A big thank you to Jeff as well for the breakfast show this morning. Great as always.
0: Yes, indeed. And of course, hearing the sad news of the loss of a local listener, Toonami Trev.
1: Yes, a long-time listener to the Coast Breakfast Show with Jeff. And he also requested songs on our show when we were done the breakfast show as well.
0: So we're going to play one that reminds us of him, and condolences to his family.
1: From all of us.

0: Yes, of course, there's a newer one from Lola Young, one of Clary's favourite artists now.
1: At the minute, yeah. She's just a young lass breaking through the music industry.
0: Oh, good luck to you.
1: She's got some good songs as well. She's got a new one coming out as well.
0: Yes.
1: Right, Heart of the Hearst Summer Fair, 10 a.m. till 2 p.m. at the Hearst Park, Asherton. Fun dog show, sign up, 11 a.m. start, 11:30. Local stalls, entertainment, kids craft area, July the 26th. Ooh, get that in your diary, guys. Let's have a look. What else have we got on my page? We have BTNE 2026 gathering, £3 entrance fee, dogs and children three. Gates open at 10 a.m. Bedlington parade at 11 a.m. The fun show starts at 12 noon, followed by Bedlin Terrier classes, stalls, flyball, demonstrations, coast radio, and much more. Sunday the 7th of June, Bedlington Cricket Club. That is this Sunday, guys. Get yourself that in your calendar as well.
0: I remember when we went there and we met Larry Lamb.
1: Oh, yes, we did.
0: Great bloke.
1: He's a lovely, lovely man.
0: He is.
1: Let me sit down. I just sat down next to him.
0: I said to him, I says, which one did you prefer, EastEnders or Gavin and Stacey? He says, I've never been asked that question before. I was like, really? And he said, EastEnders was great, but Gavin and Stacey was more fun because he didn't have to be evil.
1: There you go. Right, so what we got coming up? We have Wham, I'm Your Man, and Thompson Twins, Hold Me Now.
0: Tunes. Keep it course, guys. It's the Northern Banter Show.

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0: Yes, what an absolute 80s classic. Thompson Twins from their album in 1983, Into the Gap.
1: Oh, it's a good one as well.
0: Also features in GTA Vice City again.
1: Yeah, they're good songs on there, aren't they?
0: Yep.
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0: Mm-hmm.
1: So you can, number one, you can use Copper Cars during the month. Number two, get entered into the draw and then you scan to book as well. Free week office rent on us as well. Brilliant. That's great, isn't it? You can book your ride today on 01670 505050. Simple as that. Get involved, guys.
0: But what happens if you already get your rent paid for? Will they book a week holiday?
1: No. I'll have to explain that. Right, so what else have we got? Asherton appoint Ian Skinner as first ever head of football.
0: There you go.
1: Good luck on that as well. And Halifax has closed down its shop up the high street.
0: And
1: that?
0: High Street Bank's closing down.
1: Has it linked in with Lloyd's, so you can go to Lloyd's?
0: I don't know. It just sounds crazy to me, shutting banks down.
1: I don't know, because how the elderly people, like, are not usually tech savvy, are they?
0: Or the disabled. Like me.
1: Yeah, and they need to go in and get... What happens if you want to withdraw your money out? From, like, a lot of money out?
0: There's a lot of questions. There's more questions than answers in this game.
1: Yeah, definitely.
0: But in my opinion, it wasn't a good idea.
1: But we'll see what happens. It might... Lloyd's might take over as well.
0: Well, hopefully.
1: Right, what we got coming up? We've got Girl Josh, Infinity, and All Saints Pure Shores.
0: Well, don't forget to get your request in as well. If you want one, a song or a shout-out, just get in touch. Rocking your radio.
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0: pure shores.
1: Yes, it is. All scenes. Absolutely amazing. So, if you want to request a song, you sure can. 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
1: 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Also, you can listen to all of our shows from a week. So you've got a week to listen back at all the shows that you enjoy. And we're on Facebook and Instagram.
0: We're everywhere. Right. So also, don't forget today that after 11, it is the theme week. The theme day, sorry. And it's Eurovision.
1: Eurovision songs, yes. It's going to be hard trying to get... I'm going to have to check the system to see how many we've got on to fill an hour.
0: Well, we'll try our best. We'll if not, we'll backpedal quickly.
1: We'll find something, wouldn't we? We always do. Michael Jackson on the way, Beat It, and the Police, Walking on the Moon.
0: Walking on the Moon.
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0: Yes, there it is. The police walking on the moon.
1: It's walking on the moon there. Brilliant. Fantastic. Right, so meditation can help you. Black Lotus Alignment. It reduces stress and anxiety and lowers blood pressure. It aids lymphatic flow. It gives you better sleep, improves memory and attention control and mental health. Yes, but make sure you've got to do it in a room where you're just by yourself, because noises can distract you and you can't meditate properly. Right.
0: I've never been able to do it, me.
1: Nah, you've got to do it by yourself. Stronger Shores. One boy, one beach ball, one big underwater adventure. Free family fun this May half term. Oh, that's gone. Been a gone. I'll not read the rest of that. Some people still put posts up that are out of date. And that's me. Right, what we got? We got Topic Becky G. Sorry, Poppy. That's a new one. And we got a new one from Jade, Before You Break My Heart. Here we go.
0: 2026.
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0: tunes there. Me and Clary were just saying off air that we're starting to enjoy foreign music more now.
1: Yeah, some good ones.
0: Sounds great.
1: That's a good song by Jade as well. She's from the Northeast as well. Brilliant.
0: You know which one I'll always love? Mm. Oh, Satalana.
1: Satalana. Didn't we ask for that on the system, didn't we?
0: Yes, a long time ago.
1: Yeah. Anyway, we've got a couple of more songs. Take them up to the news. Then it will be Eurovision song theme.
0: Yes.
1: So we're going to play some lots of them songs.
0: We are.
1: And whatever's on the system, we can play them. We've got Mech, Thunder in My Heart again. Britney Spears, Circus. And maybe can we squeeze in the Cooks? Well, maybe able to. Here we go, guys.
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1: Two men have been charged following the disorder in Southampton on Tuesday in response to the sentencing of 18-year-old Henry Novak's murderer. Alexis Boone is the Chief Constable of Hampshire Police.
2: We will continue to step up resources commensurate to the threat that we face, but fundamentally we will protect communities despite the horrible threats, vile abuse and aggression displayed towards officers.
1: The Prime Minister has accused Nigel Farage of stoking the unrest. The Reform UK leader says policing culture must change. NHS staff are to be told not to wear political badges at work or take part in political marches while wearing uniform. It's after a review into anti-Semitism in the health service, which found that some Jewish patients and staff were being ostracised. The Prime Minister is to take on those blocking new homes and infrastructure being built, telling mayors to use their powers to get Britain building. And David Beckham will be immortalised on the Hollywood Walk of Fame. He's being recognised for his influence on sport, entertainment and culture. From Radio News Hub, I'm Frankie Hersine.
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1: A wet and rainy day for many of us, heavy and even thundery at times too. We'll see some sunny intervals, but feeling cool and windy with a high of 18 degrees Celsius.
5: Welcome back, everyone. It's the second hour of the Northern Banter Show, and this is the theme hour, and it is Eurovision songs. Fantastic. Yes. So we're going to start. My first one I've chose, because I like this one, it's a Sweden one, and it's Loreen Tattoo. And you've picked?
6: That was 2023 winner, so that was 3 years ago.
5: Oh, wow.
6: And I chose Brotherhood of Man, Save All Your Kisses for Me, and that was 1974, I believe.
5: Oh, wow, there you go. And we've got some great ones for you guys. We've got a full list, file of them, so I thought I was going to panic there, didn't I? So here we go. Here's Loreen, Tattoo, and Brotherhood of Man.
6: Enjoy the Eurovision Hour.

0: Yes, there you go. That is Brotherhood of Man, and it was the 1976 Eurovision winners from the UK, of course.
1: Oh, wow.
0: Apparently, it's saying that the misheard lyrics are Save All Your Kisses For Me, Bye Bye Baby, Bye Bye. They're saying that's misheard.
1: Oh, wow. There you go.
0: I don't know why, because that is the lyrics, isn't it not?
1: I don't know. Maybe.
0: Unless it's My My Baby My My.
1: The Eurovision Song Contest first started on May the 24th, 1956, held in the city of Lugano, Switzerland. The inaugural contest was created by the European Broadcasting Union, EBU, to test the limits of live transitional broadcasting, and featured just 7 precipitating countries. The very first winner was LYS Asia, representing the host country of Switzerland with a song Refrain. I wonder if I've got that one, mate. But
0: I'll tell you what I have noticed, mine though. A lot of the winners seem to be from Sweden.
1: Yeah, Swedish.
0: They're knocking out some good tunes.
1: Well, Gina G had one in. Oh, add just a little bit. That was one. We've got Ezhar Kuan and Alphabeta, I Be Nee Bye, and Bucks Fizz, Making Your Mind Up.
0: Brilliant. Brilliant.
1: Here we go, guys.
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0: Sweden 1974 and Celine Dion Switzerland 1988, alongside Måneskin Italy, and other global recognized names who competed include Olivia Newton-John, Julian Iglesias, and Bonnie Tyler. ABBA Sweden 1974, arguably the most successful act in Eurovision history, winning with Waterloo to become one of the best-selling music artists of all time. We got Celine Dion, Switzerland 1988, long before global dominance, with hits like My Heart Will Go On. She won for Switzerland, representing a turning point in her legendary career. So I don't know if she put that song on, My Heart Will Go On, so I don't think it was. So I'll not play that one.
1: Well, I didn't know Celine Dion was from Switzerland. I thought she was French-Canadian.
0: Let's have a look. Yeah, long before My Heart won for Switzerland, representing a turning point. Oh,
1: yeah.
0: Well, there you go.
1: I didn't know she was Swiss.
0: No, neither do I. Well, we're going to play ABBA Waterloo. We've got Salome, Viva Contando. Oh, there we go. Here we go, guys.
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0: ritmo del go, that is Viva Cantando, Salum. Ooh, there you go.
1: I've just been reading up there. I knew Sweden were quite popular, as I said previously, but it says, yeah, the island has historically won the most successful Eurovision Song Contests. Oh, 7 wins?
0: 7 wins, oh wow.
1: So that proves that the Irish are Irish probably some of the best singers ever.
0: They've got a lovely voice though when they sing, don't they? She's got that lovely voice.
1: Your nanny when she sang Doris Day, oh, if yeah. I give you my heart.
0: She just sounded like her, wasn't she?
1: I thought it was her, I thought she was miming.
0: Right, so next up we have this year's...
1: Now, I didn't watch Eurovision this year for some reason, but it appears that the first time ever Bulgaria won with a song called Bangarang.
0: Bangaranga by Dora. Mm. That's going to come up next. That's number one for this year. And we got Kalush Orchestra, Stefania. I think that is Ukraine. I think it might be. I remember this song, 2022. So we got them coming up. Here we go.
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0: got a couple of good... I tell you what it is, mind, that Bangaranga.
1: Yeah, that's a good one. I remember this one as well. Stefani there, Kalush Orchestra. I remember that one as well. Fantastic. Mm-hmm. Do you know what? Some foreign music is really good.
0: I tell you, it's mint, man.
1: It really makes you want to go on holiday as well.
0: And big up the foreign MC Stretch there.
1: Yeah, definitely. Right, we've got some more on the way. If you know any songs and we've got it on the system for Eurovision, you can call the studio line on
0: 01670 432107.
1: Or you can text us 07858 429 316.
0: We've got, I'm sweating, me.
1: It's hot, isn't it?
0: It must be the heat of all the foreign music. Yeah. Making us think I'm on holiday.
1: Yeah, I think it is. It is, definitely. Right, we've got Emma on the way. This is another one. I don't know what year. Give a little love back to the world. And we've got Michael Ball from England, One Step Out of Time. Here we go.
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0: Michael Bolle, a winner of the Eurovision. I don't know if it was 2021. It says there, that's what I call Eurovision 2021. So it might have been that, yeah? We are going to read the schedule.
1: Yes, we are.
0: Straight after us, noon till 2 p.m. is Outlaw Pete's Afternoon Delight. He's sitting in the waiting room.
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0: 3 p.m. till 6 p.m. Thursday Drive Time with Chris. 6 p.m. till 8 p.m. the Thursday show, and 8 p.m. till 10 p.m. 70s Rewind with Michael. There you go. If you like your 70s, get in touch on that one.
1: I've just had a thought.
0: What's that?
1: I might ask Pete if he can start some merch, because I would love an Afternoon Delight in my man shed.
0: Would you?
1: Yeah, like shining down on the camera.
0: Alright, there you go. Well, there you go. You're gonna have to ask him.
1: Aye.
0: Right, we've got some more songs to leave you up to the news. We have Sweet Dreams, I'll Never Giving Up. That's a Eurovision Song Contest song. Queen of Kings, Norway. Katrina and the Waves, Love Shines a Light. New Seekers, Beg, Steal or Borrow. There we go. So a few there for you guys.
1: So we'll be back next Wednesday, 10 a.m.
0: And next Thursday's theme will be X Factor songs.
1: Oh, you see, I've started it off now, haven't I?
0: You definitely have. Right, take care, everybody. Stay tuned and look after yourselves and have a great weekend.
1: Bye-bye.
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1: Two men have been charged following disorder in Southampton on Tuesday. It took place in response to the sentencing of 18-year-old Henry Novak's murder. Alexis Boone is the chief constable of Hampshire Police. He says there is no two-tier policing.
2: I don't recognise two-tier policing. I don't see it. My officers are out there day in, day out, serving all our communities fairly and impartially, very much in accordance with our founding principles, without fear or favour.
1: The Prime Minister's accused Nigel Farage of stoking up the unrest, but the Reform UK leader has defended his comments. Next, for the first time in 20 years, a new treatment for resistant ovarian cancer is being offered to patients. In trials, the treatment extended patients' lives by almost 4 months more than chemotherapy. And drawings created by John Lennon for what some believe was the world's first rock music video have gone on display in a museum. 10 of them have gone on display at Liverpool Beatles Museum. That's the latest from Radio News Hub. I'm Tanita Sims.
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1: Widespread showers, sometimes heavy and even thundery at times, particularly on the south coast and far north. Drier across some eastern areas with highs of 19 degrees Celsius.

0: Welcome! And a very good afternoon, one and all. Yes, it is Thursday. It's the 4th of June. Now, I am going to be playing some very, very loud songs to begin with. All right, so you've got fair warning. But if you do like your music loud, well, I'm going to play you some Alien and Form, Smooth Criminal. I'm going to play you The Killers and Mr. Brightside. And then I'm going to play Puddle of Mud and Bleary. So, I would like to start by saying a very big thank you to Clary and Richie for the past couple of hours. And they always put together a great show, and Eurovision was a great theme. I think I might try to find a couple of Eurovision-type songs to play for you between now and 2 o'clock. So, I've done enough talking. I need to go and have a cup of coffee. So, let's have those three songs. So, Animatronic, take it away, my dear. It is all yours.
1: This is Animatronic from Scissor Sisters.
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0: So, what a way to start my show for today. I hope you enjoyed those three as much as I did. You heard Alien and Fom and Smooth Criminal, The Killers, Mr. Brightside and Puddle of Mud and Blurry. So, my first community shout-out today is for an event which is on in Bedlington. It's at the Bedlington Cricket Club on Sunday, the 7th of June. All right, so £3 entrance fee, but dogs and children go free. The gates open at 10 a.m. The Bedlington Parade is at 11 a.m. The fun show starts at 12 noon, and then there's going to be Bedlington Terrier classes. So if you do have a Bedlington Terrier or any kind of dog, then, you know, Sunday, 7th of June, Bedlington Cricket Club, NE22 5QH, is the place for you to be. Because there's going to be stalls, fly ball, demonstrations, Coast Radio are going to be there as well, and a lot more. So if you do feel like having a good, fun family day out, well, you know, that's the place for you to be. So I'm going to play my Something Old, Something New, Something Borrowed, Something Blue, and the four brilliant songs, let me tell you. I'm not going to say what they are. No, I'm going to be a little bit of a tinker. So I hope you're going to enjoy these as much as I am. So I've got a word from our sponsor coming up. I've got an advert coming up. And then there's going to be my Something Old, Something New.
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0: And that brings to an end of my Something Old, Something New for today. My Something Old was Simon Garfunkel from 1966 and I Am a Rock. My Something New was one of the new singles from his new album by Robbie Williams, and it was called All My Life. My Something Borrowed was Pet Shop Boys and Always On My Mind. And my Something Blue was Shawaddy Waddy and Blue Moon. So I will have another Something Old, Something New for you tomorrow. But right now, I'm going to do another one of these.
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0: 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All right. Now, all of these details can be found on my show page, which is Outlaw Pete at Coast on Facebook. All right. And if you do have a favourite driver as well, well, let them know as well. All right, because your favourite driver will receive 3 weeks of his rent on them. All right, now you can book your ride today on their telephone number 01670 505050. Okay, so, yep. There's a big something for you. All right, now I'm going to keep the music coming at you. I've got a couple of adverts coming up, and then you're going to hear Sum 41, In Too Deep, R. Dean Taylor, There's a Ghost in My House, and Cat Stevens, Moon Shadow.
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Oh, I love that man's voice. Cat Stevens, Moon Shadow. Before him, there was Ordine Taylor and There's a Ghost in My House. And I started off that triple with Sum 41 and In Too Deep. Well, I've got four songs to take us up to the news at 1 o'clock. Yep. Time always flies when I'm in here, but my three from one at one today is going to be three by Mike Oldfield. So I'm going to play you in order: Amy McDonald, Mr. Rock and Roll; Blink 182, I Miss You; Will I Am and I Like to Move It; and Jerry Cinnamon with Sometimes. So I will speak to you on the other side of the news. So for our business listeners, I've got something that will be right up your street. So pin your goggles back and I will speak to you on the other side of the news.

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1: Sir Keir Starmer has accused Elon Musk of trying to whip up division in the UK. It's over 18-year-old Henry Novak's murder. He says Britain needs to assert who we are as reasonable, tolerant people.
2: I've tried to do a relations case as being grounded in what they must be going through. Yes, we need to answer those questions. I think it's right that there may need to be changes. We shouldn't shy away from that, not for one moment. But how we conduct ourselves as politicians is really important. And I call on all politicians.
1: Meanwhile, two men have been charged following disorder in Southampton on Tuesday. That took place in response to the sentencing of 18-year-old Henry Novak's murder. Next, hundreds of women with hard-to-treat ovarian cancer could benefit from a new life-extending drug on the NHS from today. That's the first new addition to NHS treatment in over 20 years. And ministers are calling for input on boosting the rollout of community batteries. It would allow multiple homes to access stored electricity. That's the latest from Radio News Hub. I'm Tanita Sims.
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1: Widespread showers, sometimes heavy and even thundery at times, particularly on the south coast and far north. Drier across some eastern areas with highs of 19 degrees Celsius.

0: And a very good afternoon. If you have just tuned in, hello. But if you have been with me since 12 o'clock, thank you very much indeed from the bottom of my heart. And also the other way around, but you know, that's a whole different story. Anyway, my three from one, I did mention before the news, is Mike Oldfield, but it's also Maggie Reilly. Yeah, there's three songs that Maggie Reilly did the vocals on, and the three brilliant songs. Now, you'll know what the second one is as soon as it starts. All right, it's the biggest hit that Mike Oldfield and Maggie Reilly had, so there's a clue. But I'm not going to say what the song titles are until the third one plays. So, animatronic, take it away, my dear. It is all yours.
1: This is Animatronic from Scissor Sisters.
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1: Now, how did that one get in there? I couldn't resist. So, my three from one at one was Mike Oldfield with the vocals of Maggie Reilly, To France, Moonlight Shadow, and 5 Miles Out. And then I played the Sailor's Hornpipe just because I like that music. And just so you know, Mike Oldfield actually plays all the instruments on that. Yeah, I mean, you know, it must have taken him ages to make the album Tubular Bells. All right, now, if you like your instrumentals and you like good music, well, check out Tubular Bells. The whole album is absolutely brilliant. All right, and so, there's a little recommendation from me. Now, seeing as how I played the Sailor's Hornpipe, my first community shout out for this hour is if you are linked to the Armed Forces community and you need some extra support, well, go along to the Armed Forces Awareness Day, which is going to be on at the South Beach Green Space in Blyth, next to the Blyth Battery, on Thursday, the 25th of June, from 10 a.m. till 2 p.m. There's going to be a range of organizations present that can offer help and support to veterans, reservists, serving personnel and their families should they need it. All right, there is going to be free parking and you can park in the adjacent Mermaid car park. All right, now if you can't make it on that day, well, you can email them at Armed Forces Queries, that's all one word, at northumberland.gov.uk. So, my love in the afternoon. Again, I'm not going to say what the songs are, but I know you're going to enjoy them. So, sit back, relax, and enjoy my love in the afternoon for today.
2: 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I'm happy.

0: What a voice that man's got. That was My Love in the Afternoon for today. Alphaville, Forever Young. John and Vangelis, I Hear You Now. And the radio edit of Candy by Paolo Nutini brought up the rear. Well, I'm going to keep the music coming at you now. I'm going to play you some Red Hot Chili Peppers, Scar Tissue. The live version of Blinded by the Light that Bruce did with the Sessions Band. And I'm going to bring up the rear with Muse. And time is running out. And everybody is out there saying, I knew he would play a Bruce song. Well, I don't like to disappoint. So I will speak to you after Muse.
1: 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Have a good day.

0: So hope you enjoyed those three. You heard Red Hot Chili Peppers, Scar Tissue. Then there was Bruce Springsteen with the Sessions Band and the live version of Blinded by the Light. And you've just heard Muse and Time is Running Out. Well, it's hard to believe, but I've only got four songs to take us up to the news at 2 o'clock. So, my last community shout-out is for the Miners Picnic and Memorial Service, which is happening at Woodhorn Museum on the 13th of June. So, I'm going to play you The Feeling Never Be Lonely, Alicia's Attic, I Am I Feel, Creedence Clearwater Revival, and Down on the Corner, and Dasher with Austin. So, I just want to say a big thank you to everybody for all your interactions. It's been a pleasure and a privilege, and I will speak to you again on Monday. So until then, take care, God bless, look after yourselves, and bye-bye.
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1: Sir Keir Starmer will meet the family of murdered student Henry Novak, whose treatment by police has triggered a political row. The private meeting will take place in Downing Street this afternoon. The Prime Minister has urged politicians to heed Novak's family's calls, not to use the case to cause disturbances.
2: Do you think there are questions like how do allegations of racism, accusations of racism, inform police decisions in cases like this? We do need to ask those questions.
1: It comes as he's accused Elon Musk of trying to whip up division in the UK over the murder. Next, NHS staff are to be told not to wear political badges at work or take part in political marches while wearing uniform. It's after review into anti-Semitism in the health service, which found that some Jewish patients and staff are being ostracised. And for the first time in 20 years, a new treatment for resistant ovarian cancer is being offered to patients. In trials, the treatment extended patients' lives by almost 4 months more than chemotherapy. That's the latest from Radio News Hub. I'm Tanita Sims.
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1: Widespread showers, sometimes heavy and even thundery at times, particularly on the south coast and far north. Drier across some eastern areas with highs of 19 degrees Celsius.

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1: Keir Starmer is meeting the family of murdered student Henry Novak, whose treatment by police has triggered a political row. The private meeting is taking place in Downing Street this afternoon. Meanwhile, the Prime Minister is urging politicians to listen to Novak's family's calls, not to use the case to cause disturbances. It comes as he's accused Elon Musk of trying to whip up division in the UK over the murder.
2: It's how we conduct ourselves now that matters, and always remembering what Henry's family are saying, which is, please don't use this to whip up division. It's incredible. They want others never to have to go through this.
1: Next, hundreds of women with hard-to-treat ovarian cancer could benefit from a new life-extending drug on the NHS from today. It's the first new addition to NHS treatment in over 20 years. And drawings created by John Lennon for what some believe was the world's first rock music video have gone on display in a museum. You can see them at Liverpool's Beatles Museum. That's the latest from Radio News Hub. I'm Tinlita Sims.
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1: There'll be clear spells this evening, breezy especially in the north and chilly in rural spots. Showers gradually becoming more focused across western areas, lows of 8 degrees Celsius.

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1: Keir Starmer has accused Elon Musk of trying to whip up division in the UK. It's over Henry Novak's murder. He said Britain needs to assert who we are as reasonable, tolerant people.
2: Yes, we need to answer those questions. Yes, I think it's right that there may need to be changes. We shouldn't shy away from that, not for one moment. But how we conduct ourselves now as politicians is really important. And I call on all politicians.
1: Meanwhile, two men have been charged following disorder in Southampton on Tuesday. It took place in response to the sentencing of 18-year-old Henry Novak's murder. A baby, whom a teacher said had accidentally drowned in a bath in Blackpool, was found not to be wet and to have dry hair, a court has heard. Jamie Varley, who's 37, told police he left his adopted 13-month-old son, Preston Davey, in the bath for 2 or 3 minutes before returning to find him submerged. And Andoni Iraola has arrived on Merseyside to finalise the details on his appointment as Liverpool's new head coach. From Radio News Hub, I'm Johnny Holmes.
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1: Focused showers across northern and western areas overnight tonight, otherwise there will be clear spells. It will be breezy, especially in the north, and chilly in rural spots, lows of 9 degrees.

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1: Sir Keir Starmer will meet the family of murdered student Henry Novak, whose treatment by police has triggered a political row. The private meeting will take place in Downing Street this afternoon. The Prime Minister has urged politicians to heed Novak's family's calls not to use the case to cause disturbances.
2: There are questions like, how do allegations of racism inform police decisions in cases like this? We do need to ask those questions.
1: New guidance on single-sex spaces is unworkable and unjust, the chairwoman of the Women and Equalities Committee has said. The Equality and Human Rights Commission statutory guidance, published in May, confirmed that single-sex spaces must be on the basis of biological sex. Manchester City are considering legal action after Real Madrid presidential candidate Enrique Riquelme claimed he would sign Erling Haaland if elected. The Spanish businessman made the remarks during a television appearance on Wednesday as he promoted his bid to become Real Madrid's president. And the Princess of Wales has joined in a hospital cancer ward celebration for a young mother who completed her chemotherapy treatment. From Radio News Hub, I'm Johnny Holmes.
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1: Focused showers across northern and western areas overnight tonight. Otherwise, there will be clear spells. It will be breezy, especially in the north, and chilly in rural spots. Lows of 9 degrees.

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1: Keir Starmer is meeting the family of murdered student Henry Novak, whose treatment by police has triggered a political row. The Prime Minister has urged politicians to heed Novak's family's calls not to use the case to cause disturbances.
2: Always remembering what Henry's family are saying, which is, please don't use this to whip up division.
1: A driver who mowed down and killed a purely innocent boy as he walked along a pavement has been told he will serve at least 30 years in prison. A judge said 16-year-old Abdullah Yeza Talab was in the wrong place at the wrong time when Zulkarnain Ahmed, aged 21, hit him. TikTok users are being warned not to share their tax details online after the discovery of a suspected £153 million fraud scam. It comes after two Romanian men, aged 22 and 25, were arrested by HMRC officers in East London on April the 23rd. And a boost in demand for electric vehicles drove the UK's new car market to its strongest May sales performance since before the coronavirus pandemic. That's the latest from Radio News Hub. I'm Johnny Holmes.
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1: Focused showers across northern and western areas overnight tonight. Otherwise, there will be clear spells. It will be breezy, especially in the north, and chilly in rural spots. Lows of 9 degrees.
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6: Well, welcome. Thursday.
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7: It's The Thursday Show.
6: And all's well.
7: Yeah, well, we're here.
6: Yeah, we're just...
7: It's a bit windy out there, like, isn't it?
6: Yeah, I think it's gone a bit cold, so there you go. That weatherman might just have had it sorted for the weekend.
7: But I reckon next week's going to be nice weather.
6: Good.
7: So we can only hope, can't we?
6: We can take what it how it comes.
7: Because last week we had lovely weather, and if that's our summer, that's it.
6: I'm going to need a visa. I'm lovely colour.
7: Again.
6: anyway, we won't get into that, will we?
7: Are we going to do our competition this week, Lynn?
6: Yes, we are. Because right. I posted Shy Peter's present.
7: Did you?
6: Yes. Nearly £6.
7: Well, hope it gets there.
6: I know.
7: Was that just it normal better. Post or was that signed for?
6: That was special.
7: Special post.
6: Yeah. Oh, no,
7: special
6: no, delivery. It wasn't signed for. That was just cheapy.
7: So it might be stolen.
6: Oh, no. We'll find out, won't we? Yeah, won't we? Because anybody wearing it. Wearing it will know. There's a clue.
7: Yeah.
6: Right. Anyway, if you want to enter our competition, mine and Dickie's competition.
7: We can do shout outs. We can do happy birthdays. We can call someone if you want, but we won't swear them.
6: Yeah. We can pester somebody. We can.
7: We could just say hi to someone.
6: We can let the cat out the bag for something if you like. We're quite good at that. What you have to do is, are you doing this, Dickie, while I eat them sweets? Oh, well, I did. it is Coast Radio WhatsApp on 07858 429 316.
7: Yeah.
6: Or you can ring the studio on 01670 432 107, where you might get Dickie going. Hello, it's Coast Radio.
7: Yeah, well, it might be me going, hello, what do you want?
6: What do you want? What do
7: hurry
6: you
7: up,
6: want?
7: We're going live.
6: But we're going to start the show. We're going to set it off with a bit of Noel Gallagher. She taught me how to fly. And then a bit of Teddy Swims. And then we'll sort out some of the WhatsApps coming in and we'll try and get this show on the road.
7: Yeah. So pick a number 1 to 12. Get your shout out on the radio. See if you win a prize.
6: Crack on. Because if you're not fast, you're last.
7: Yeah, last.

0: I can't get this in my mouth.
1: I'll just put it in.
0: You get you on with
1: it. Hey, hi everyone, welcome back.
0: We've just been given what they're called. Ice snapper. This pink pop thing in a tube. I'll be hyper. God knows what'll happen by another 25 minutes, but never mind.
1: Thanks, Claire.
0: They're really nice. I was very sceptical about putting it in my mouth, I'm telling you.
1: You put the wrong end in.
0: Because I don't eat stuff like this.
1: I've had to educate you.
0: Honestly, I'll be absolutely bouncing. I'm not sleeping next to you.
1: And that's just off the plastic.
0: I know. You've got to get the end off. But I tell you what, they're lovely. They've got lots of flavour, haven't they? Anyway, Jeff, we're eating these in front of the desk. What are you going to do? Two of what on the naughty step? Who's going to do the show? I don't know. Do you?
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0: And that Haircut 100.
1: Haircut 100, yeah. Fantastic to hear. And they're bringing out a new album.
0: No.
1: Yeah, they were on the telly this morning.
0: Oh, so they've got back together. So maybe they were good.
1: Maybe they've run out of money.
0: Think.
1: Well, normally that's why people come back, isn't it?
0: I don't know.
1: They make their money.
0: They just love making music.
1: Well, partly, but don't you find a lot of artists come in, make a lot of money, and then they seem to vanish?
0: Sort of.
1: Seem to disappear.
0: To the warm island.
1: But they're back anyway, so they're releasing a new album, so it'd be nice to see what is on that album and mm-hmm. see what sort of music, because all their music was quite jolly, wasn't it?
0: It was.
1: It was,
0: jolly. That's a nice jolly. Word. Jolly.
1: Jolly. Yeah. Jolly.
0: Jolly.
1: Jolly, jolly. Right.
0: Do you not know what the album's called?
1: No. Haircut 100 album.
0: We'll leave it at that then.
1: I'll find out. 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
1: And we're back. We're back with a couple of requests.
2: Yes, we'll
1: keep,
2: have.
1: Keep listening in and you'll find out what problem Margaret's got.
2: It's gone half past six now. Just after, actually, if you want to be precise. Anyway, stop locking about, you've got us mental with that thing.
1: Don't blame me, blame Claire.
2: Claire brought us ice pops in and they've got that many additives in and I should have brought a paintbrush because I could have had this whole place done. I'll be hyper.
1: The whole place painted.
2: I'll not get to sleep till 2 o'clock this morning.
1: Tomorrow morning, yeah.
2: There you are, you see, I don't even know what day it is.
1: What day is it?
2: I'm a cheap date, like, aren't I? An ice pop with additives in.
1: What day is it, Lynn?
2: Thursday.
1: Yeah.
2: Tis Thursday.
1: It's Friday Eve.
2: And actually, anyone driving on a road, be careful on your way up to Appleby, round Appleby. There's a lot of lads on the way to Appleby, and they've got their children and things like that in their living wagon. They're doing a bit of life experience stuff. And just take your time when you're passing
1: and these
2: people on the horses with their living wagons.
1: Whereabouts is Appleby?
2: Appleby's in Cumbria.
1: Right, and it's one of the biggest...
2: It's one of the biggest horse fairs in the world, apart from the one in Spain. Right?
1: For travellers, but a lot
2: of... Yeah, it is. It's where travellers meet.
1: A lot of... General people just go, don't they? Just for a look about. We've been a couple of times.
2: Yeah, it's something that everyone should see. It's,
1: an experience.
2: It is. There's a lot of good horsemen there. There's a lot of poor horsemen there. But, like, you know, we get that in all lives. But it's a fair that was started to for all the travellers to meet. King James the First set that up and it can't be revoked. It's something that nobody can remove from here, and that's a good thing to look at some of these old laws, and it'll put some of these politicians that are in now in their bloody place. But never mind, we'll not get into that. But we have... Let's see, I'm on a rant.
1: You're on a rant? Right,
2: let's Claire, it's your fault.
1: Let's do our first request, and let's kick it off, and then we can find out what's up with Margaret's problem.
2: Right. Shy Peter's been on the phone.
1: Hi, Shy Peter. He's not so shy really now, is he?
2: No, he's not. Not now.
1: But he keeps the name.
2: From Southport, all the way from Southport. He doesn't come on his bike. He just rings on the phone.
1: Knock at the door. Hello, it's me.
2: Yeah, I've got my request. No, he hasn't got his prize yet. So I'm sure he'll let me know next week because it should be there by then. But he's picked number 9, Dickie.
1: Number 9. Mm. Right.
2: And he has picked Everlasting Love, which is by Love Affair. Ooh, nice one, Peter.
1: Okay. And, what are you trying to say, Peter? Right, let's see if you're a winner. Number 9.
2: Come on, Peter. Can you make it a doubler? Yes,
1: but what we have got.
2: Yes, some everlasting love.
1: We've got your song.
2: Yeah,
1: enjoy.
2: Just for you and Ella.
1: Enjoy.

0: The Thursday Show on Coast Radio with these two, Dickie and Lynn.
1: And we're back.
2: And we're back.
1: And we have another request. And this is for Alfie. It's Alfie's birthday tomorrow, so happy birthday, little man.
2: Oh, happy birthday.
1: And Alfie's
2: picked, how old is he?
1: He's nine.
2: The big nine.
1: Big.
2: The big nine. So happy birthday tomorrow. Right. Yeah. So has he picked the number or are you picking it for him?
1: He's picked number six.
2: Number six.
1: And he has picked Miles Smith and Stargazing.
2: Oh, that's a nice song.
1: Yeah, him and his mum sing it apparently.
2: Oh. Yeah. Oh, well, they'll have to sing along to this then.
1: Yeah. So, right then. Ooh, good cookie. Luck, Alfie. Do. Has it done it? Where's the computer's gone off? Hang on. Oh! Yeah. Hey! Well done. Oh, no, your birthday. Well done, Alfie. Right, we'll get that sent off and we'll get something sorted
2: There's
1: out for you.
2: Another 5 months going to cost you.
1: Oh, no, I'm just made of money, aren't I? So,
2: enjoy your song.
1: Yeah, enjoy your song. And enjoy your birthday tomorrow. And off you trot.

0: 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Brought to you by Dulux, bringing colour and your community together.
1: Right then, that was a good song, Alf. Yeah. Anyway, right, we've had a lady on the phone called, American lady called Madge.
2: Madge?
1: Mm. Mm. And she's requested Madonna, Ray of Light. Do you think that's a wind-up? Right. Could it have been her?
2: What, Madonna? Yeah. Do you think Madonna's listening to Coast?
1: Why wouldn't she? She said she wanted to go in the competition. She wants one of these amazing prizes.
2: Madonna wants one of our prizes.
1: She's mad jealous for one.
2: Well, it's one of them.
1: I'm telling you.
2: It's one of these.
1: Well, random.
2: Around trees, random.
1: Random. Yeah, I'm never eating them again.
2: Why? It's the ice pop that's got you going.
1: Do you think that's what it is?
2: Yeah.
1: Oh,
2: I mean, it's got now to do with iron brew that you're sipping.
1: Claire, you've just sent this mental. Anyway, we'll have this. Madge has been on the phone, so if she's asked for number three, we're going to have to
2: she's
1: put her in the computer for the competition.
2: Because, and she's requested a song, so she's in it to win it. So we'll see if you win.
1: Come on, then.
2: Good luck, Madge.
1: Madge, that's what you said.
2: Madonna, whoever you are.
3: Potato!
1: Oh, hard to bear. But here's your song, Madonna.
2: No prizes.
1: No, it's not Madonna. It's Madge.

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0: Mom, Lynn.
1: He's picking on us. I reckon the naughty steps are not big enough for you, do you like?
0: You just pushed us off the chair. Wait until I tell your mum.
1: You want to be careful.
0: I don't, because your mum will side with me.
1: No, she won't. I took her eggs. We've had another request. It's from Willy's Worms. Yay. And Willy, you know what it is? This music's going to make all your worms come to the top. Or do they need to come to the top or go to the bottom?
0: Is it for him or is it for his worms? Or is it for both?
1: He's watched the film, Ascent, isn't it?
0: Yeah.
1: And he's in love with this song. I think everybody is. I love it as well. And he's picked the Chemical Brothers, Go.
0: And has he picked a worm or is Willie's?
1: He's picked the number.
0: He's picked the number and he picked a worm. Yeah.
1: No, you know what he's picking? Some volcanic rocks or something.
0: Eh?
1: I know. They make rocks. Or they need rocks for their gizzards. Worms. Do you know they had gizzards? I can't believe that, like.
0: Right, Lynn.
1: I didn't make it up.
0: I think you've been...
1: It's the iron brew. Right, Willie's picked number 8. So get him in the computer.
0: Okay.
1: And we'll see if you're a winner, Willy. Heart of air.
0: But right, here's your
1: never
0: song
1: mind,
0: anyway.
1: Willy, here's your song. Here's the Chemical Brothers.
0: Enjoy.
1: And this is for the rest of the country as well.

0: Now then, back to the requests.
1: Back to the requests.
0: Right, we've got, let's see, we have Emma.
1: We do.
0: Oh, Emma's a regular, yeah. Hi, Emma. Hi. And Emma's picked number 4. And she's picked Ace of Base, Don't Turn Around.
1: Oh, well, let's see if you're a winner.
0: Oh, come on, Emma.
1: Don't know why I spoke like that.
0: Winner. No, should we talk? Well, I think we should have an accent. Right, come on then. Oh, Emma. Oh, never mind. Well, you've got your song.
1: You've got your song. Enjoy it. And then after that...
0: Dizzy Rascal and Robbie Williams.
1: Oh!
0: You never hear about him now, do you?
1: Who?
0: Robbie Williams.
1: Bit dizzy.

0: The Thursday Show on Coast Radio. With these two, Dickie and Lynn.
1: Now then, we're back.
2: We're back, and that's us too.
1: Yeah, and we have another request from Irene, a regular
2: listener. She's won a few times late on the competitions, and she's donated prizes back, and we've eaten them.
1: Yeah, she has. So Irene has picked, guess what?
2: What?
1: Tom Jones is back in the room. She's picked Tom Jones.
2: Right.
1: So he must be back on the team. And she's picked Delilah, which is one of his best songs ever.
2: It is, it's a top song, right?
1: Banned from the rugby, but never mind.
2: Not banned from us, though.
1: No, we'll still play it. Yeah.
2: We will. Right. What number?
1: Irene picked number 10.
2: Number 10, right. Let's see if you're a winner.
1: Come on, Irene.
2: We've got your song, which is, that's a good start, isn't it?
1: Hard to bear.
3: Potatoes!
1: Two potatoes!
2: Double potatoes!
1: Yeah, you'll be able

0: And there you go.
1: I like that. Is that a new song?
0: Stick Figure.
1: I like that.
0: Angels Above Me. There is a different version of it, which is more lively.
1: Right.
0: But I think that's the original, so there we go.
1: We'll find the other one to play next week. And, Jebediah sent some facts. Go on,
0: A fact, doesn't he?
1: Yeah, he does.
0: Right, he wants a doubler this week.
1: Are you reading or am I?
0: It's up to you.
1: Go on, then.
0: Two massive birthdays. Ronnie Wood from the Rolling Stones guitarist is 79.
1: Wow.
0: And Marilyn Monroe, who died from an overdose at only 36, would have been 100 years old this week.
1: Wow. There you go, then.
0: There you are.
1: So he's picked...
0: Rock and a Hard Place.
1: Yeah, from the Stones. Asked for Astrid S, Marilyn Monroe. We can't find it, hon. So we've put it in the book. Yeah, hard to bear. And we've put it in the book, and we'll play it next week. Yeah.
0: Yeah, but we've got your Rolling Stones.
1: We've got your Rolling Stones, and cheers for your facts, Jebs.
0: It's always appreciated.
1: It is, Jebediah. And I think we could do maybe two more requests. Get them in on the WhatsApp, 07858 429 316. Oh, and there's a phone call coming, so I'll just let you go with the Rolling Stones.

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2: What?
3: Nothing. Shwani. I thought you were going to...
2: I thought you were going to say shwani-wani.
3: No, I was going to say shalom.
2: Well, you
3: because
2: can.
3: Because we've got another request here, and it's for Shalom Jackie.
2: Shalom Jackie.
3: Shalom Jackie. He's picked number 12.
2: Right.
3: And he's picked Paolo Nutini, Pencil Full of Lead.
2: Oh, okay.
3: So good old Jackie there. So,
2: let's hope Jackie's a winner.
3: Come on, Jackie.
4: Oh!
3: Hard to bear.
2: Enjoy your song.
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0: Look.
1: Guys, I think we've got a problem. This is Coast Radio.

0: That was Alex Warren, Ordinary.
1: Yeah, it's a good, popular song, that.
0: It is, isn't it? Yeah. And?
1: Well, it's a nice modern song, isn't it?
0: Oh, there's the phone again.
1: Well, it'll have to wait. We've got another request.
0: We'll do this. This is for Chester.
1: All right. Has Chester picked a number?
0: He has. He's picked number 7.
1: Right.
0: Chester.
1: So we'll see.
0: And he's picked Eddie Grant. He's picked Eddie Grant and Electric Avenue.
1: Okie dokie.
0: So. Hard to bear.
1: Not a winner. But we have got your song, so.
0: And enjoy your time up in Appleby's on his way to Appleby. And see if Ernie. Yeah. And enjoy your Eddie Grant song.

0: How it is. Try again, Lynn.
1: It's the hairy ball on the mouth.
0: get your hairy ball clean, Lynn.
1: Are you listening, Kieran? Kieran.
0: The mouse is playing up again.
1: Yeah, the mouse is.
0: We need a new mouse.
1: Right. It's nearly time to sign off.
0: We need to sign off because Mike was here for his 70 rewind show.
1: He is, and he's hovering.
0: And you'll be able to join.
1: And is that everybody? We've done everybody's requests. We've got a winner. That's brilliant. We've had some good music.
0: We have.
1: I don't know where Keith is because he normally rings in. Are you in the pub? And that's it till next week, Dickie.
0: That's it.
1: Yeah.
0: I'm not here next week.
1: Where are you going?
0: Can't tell you.
1: But who's going to help us?
0: I'm sure you'll find somebody.
1: Oh.
0: So join Lynn next week.
1: With a new guest.
0: With our mystery guest.
1: Ooh.
0: Coming up, we've got Tears for Fears.
1: And some footsie and the Impressions. And then Michael will fiddle with it and change it all.
0: And put his
1: show on.
0: See you later.
1: Take care and have a good weekend, gang. And adios.
0: Bye-bye.

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again. Playing all the hits again. Good evening, everybody. It's that time of the week again. It's Thursday night. Welcome along to 70s Rewind, the home of the hits that we all remember from way back when. Well, Dickie and Ian have just left the studio. They've gone through the last 2 hours of madness and fun and frolics, and I love that little thing that they do with potato. That was the Thursday show here on Coast Radio. This, of course, is 70s Rewind. I'm Michael O'Sullivan. Over the next 2 hours, I plan to bring you the very best of 70s music here. Now, we've got some great stuff lined up for you tonight, so settle in and get comfortable. I can't believe we're into June already, and we've had great weather too, so what's that all about? Anyway, fingers crossed, let's hope the brilliant sunshine we enjoyed in May is going to continue and we have a nice, long, hot summer. Now, talking about summer, what's a good idea on a warm summer evening? I know, let's take a walk.

getting us off to a flying start this evening. That was Mink DeVille and Cadillac Walk, a track from their 1977 debut album, and written by a certain Moon Martin, who regular listeners will remember from last week's show when I played his one and only hit record ever, Rolene. Well, Mink DeVille certainly didn't do things the easy way to win musical success. For 3 hard years, they were the house band at the famous and infamous CBGB's club, the New York City birthplace of American punk and new wave. And that was the club that launched the careers of people like the Ramones, the Talking Heads, Blondie, and a host of others. Anyway, now we've had a little walk. I think it's now time that we went rambling.

Earlier, listening to 70s Rewind with me, Michael O'Sullivan, right here on Coast Radio. Two in a row served up for you there. That, complete with bullhorns, bullets and police sirens, was Ardeen Taylor and his 1971 number 2 UK hit single, Indiana Wants Me. A song that he wrote, actually, after watching the movie Bonnie and Clyde, starring Warren Beatty and Faye Dunaway. When the single was first released in the US, some copies supplied to radio stations deliberately had the sirens at the start removed. They actually thought that drivers would start pulling over, thinking that the sirens were real. Real? I don't know about you, but I was ducking and diving in the studio during the gunfire at the end of that. Now, last week I played out our 70s Rewind show with the full-length version of the Allman Brothers' Jessica. It prompted a number of listeners to message me after the show saying, could we have some more Allmans? Well, dear listeners, your wish is my command. What we heard there was Ramblin' Man from 1973. That was the lead single from the rather good Brothers and Sisters album, and a song written by Dickie Betts, who had become the band's main creative force, I suppose, after the death of Duane Allman. At first, it was considered a bit sort of too country for the band, but it went on to become their highest charting record ever.

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1: Well, before that little break, we had two proper servings of smooth vocal harmonies, I think you can call it. First up, we heard the Anita Kerr Singers, and I think they're outstanding cover and arrangement of Walk On By, a song written, of course, by Burt Bacharach and his pal Hal David, and made famous by a certain Dionne Warwick, who then, of course, we heard teamed up with the rather brilliant The Spinners on their 1974 smash hit and Grammy-nominated single Then Came You, written by Sherman Marshall and produced by the legendary Tom Bell of Philly Records lovely music, I think, for a summer evening, don't you think there? Now, Anita Kerr, she was quite something. She was a singer, a writer, an arranger, a producer, and her singers appeared on countless singles and albums by a huge range of artists for more than 20 years. And as recording artists in their own right, the Anita Kerr Singers won Grammys in a number of musical categories. And the track we heard just now came from an entire album of Bacharach and David covers that is a complete joy. I hope you loved it as much as I did. Now, here's a question. How are you doing out there?
2: How you doing now?

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2: 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Well, before that little ad, we had a bit of good old rock and roll and then a little bit of prog rock. Well, mind you, I hate that prog rock thing, but you know what I mean. First up, of course, from 1973, it was Michigan-based Brownsville Station and their biggest hit single, Smoking in the Boys' Room, taken from their album, Yeah, complete with a big exclamation mark. Yeah, right, like it was needed. Anyway, the single got to number three in the US, and it tickled the lower reaches over here in the UK, peaking at a fairly respectable number 27. Following them, of course, it was the unmistakably dulcet tones of Mr. Zimmerman and Watching the River Flow. That was a standalone single that he wrote and released in 1971. And the song that made the charts in the US, the UK and all across Europe, which is a bit unusual for Dylan at the time. He had released a series of sort of country rock influenced albums and he'd run into a period of writer's block. So in a radical move away from the country feel, he got together with pianist Leon Russell and they laid down some altogether sort of tougher material, including this, I think, hugely enjoyable little rocker. And that's Leon Russell pounding the ivories, by the way. Then we finished off that trio with a little bit of Pink Floyd and Free Four from their 1972 album Obscured by Clouds, which, if you're a regular listener, you'll know I featured another track from that a couple of weeks ago. It was a strange album, sort of bridged the gap between their psychedelic period and the more mainstream stuff, if you like The Wall and the rest of them. And it was originally devised as a soundtrack for a French language film, La Vallée. Now, after I played the track the other week, a lad from Live, a fella called Terry, he came on and asked me to play another track from the album. So, pleased to oblige, Terry. Now, we're going to change countries. We're off to a beautiful place called Ballyshannon in County Donegal.

Yeah, now regular listeners to this little Thursday soiree will know that I played that track Calling Card by the always brilliant Rory Gallagher a couple of months back. Well, never needing much of an excuse to play the G-Man stuff here on Coast Radio, my excuse tonight is because the 22nd annual International Rory Gallagher Tribute Festival has only just concluded in his birthplace, the lovely town of Ballyshannon in County Donegal in Ireland. What you see over there, over 4 days, more than 40 bands from all around the world gathered with thousands of rock and blues fans to remember Rory, one of the world's best ever blues guitarists. Well, highlights this year included a stunning set from ZZ Top's Billy Gibbons and his band, appearances by Nine Below Zero, and Band of Friends, which is fronted by none other than Rory Gallagher's mate and bass player for more than 20 years, Jerry McAvoy, top man. That's brilliant stuff. Now, while we're still in an Irish frame of mind, try this for size.

0: Well, that rather nice noise came to you courtesy of the founding fathers of Celtic rock, Horselips. That was The Warm Sweet Breath of Love, and that was came as a single from their sixth studio album, The Book of Invasions. And I've got the album, and it's absolutely fabulous, and it's sort of widely regarded as one of the best Irish releases of all time. It gets my vote. My excuse for playing that right here and right now? Well, two of the Horselips legends, Jim Lockhart and Barry Devlin, made special guest appearances at the Rory Gallagher Festival this year. Do you know, it's almost like I plan this stuff. Anyway, from Ireland, we're going off to the States in a moment, so for the next few minutes, we're going to get just a little bit soulful after this quick break.
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Now, I hope you agree with me. That is an absolutely gorgeous, gorgeous track. Cornelius Brothers and Sister Rose and Too Late to Turn Back Now. They were certainly a group that made an impression in the States, but they registered absolutely nothing over here in the UK. They were a genuine family as well, Cornelius Brothers and Sister Rose, two brothers, two sisters. They came out of Florida. They had a few big hits in the States, and that one that I played you there, Too Late to Turn Back Now, was their biggest. As I say, they never made any sort of impact in the UK, which I think was a real shame. But you, dear listeners to 70s Rewind, you're special because you got to hear them on Coast Radio.

that was the brothers Gibb, of course. Or, to be more accurate, the youngest Gibb, Andy. Aided and abetted, of course, by his big brothers. And that was the title track from his second album, Shadow Dancing. I know there's a certain lady in Blythe listening in who really, really likes that, so that one's specially for you. The single sold over 2.5 million copies in the US alone, and it went to number one over there for 7 weeks. Here in the UK, though, didn't fare quite so well. Dizzy Heights of number 42 is where it stalled. Now, we've got more great music coming up in a second hour, because we're almost running out of time on the first. We're going to hear from the likes of Rod Stewart, Tom Petty, The Carpenters, Third World, and a whole load more besides. And talking about a whole load more besides, if you ever want to catch up on any of our Coast Radio shows, listen to them again, catch up on shows that you missed because you're leading busy lives, all you have to do is go on to www.coastradio.co.uk, and that's Coast with a K, and hit the Listen Again feature, and you can select any and all of our absolutely glorious shows. Anyway, plug over, and quickly back to Shadow Dancing. In America, it actually held off a rather splendid song from hitting the peak. So I'm going to round off this first hour of 70s Rewind with that very same song.

Oh, flipping heck, aren't some of those trailers a bit loud? Ha! Anyway, you're listening to 70s Rewind here on Coast Radio with me, Michael O'Sullivan. Now, I think you'll agree that was a rather fine way to set us up for our second hour together, don't you think? Brilliant Jerry Rafferty, of course, and Baker Street, a hit single right around the world, lifted from Jerry's City to City album in 1978. It rose to number 3 here in the UK, and as we learned earlier, of course, was held off the number 1 spot in America by the youngest brother Gibb. Now, the lead guitar work on Baker Street is by session musician Hugh Burns, and that drop-dead iconic sax playing is the work of a certain Raphael Ravenscroft, another session guy who, believe it or not, was paid the princely sum of 27 quid for that contribution. Iconic? I think so. Now, we've had plenty of our own sunshine recently, but how's about time that we headed off for some Caribbean sunshine, just a bit like this.

Trio of reggae hits served up for you right here on 70s Rewind. Caribbean Sunshine, you better believe it. Well, first up, we heard from Trojan record label stalwart Bruce Ruffin and his crossover hit Mad About You, which got up to number 9 in the UK charts in 1972. Next up was Bill Lovelady and Reggae For It Now, a number 12 hit from 1979. Now, this is one thing I love about researching this show. Bill is a really unusual bloke. First of all, he's a trained and very accomplished classical musician and composer, and he's produced a number of very highly regarded classical works over the years. Back in 1979, he was sitting around, and he was watching the success that reggae and reggae-influenced pop was having. So what did he do? He promptly sat down and said, I can do that. And he did. And I think he did it very well. And then last of all, of course, we heard from one of my favourite reggae bands, Third World, and their 1978 hit, Now That We Found Love. Now, originally, that was a Philly soul track written by Gamble and Huff for the OJs back in 1973. Well, Third World heard it. They decided to rework it, introduced the funky bass line, dropped the original strings, and thereby made it a very, very different animal indeed. Smashing.

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1: Yeah, Dulux, bringing colour and community together. Now, before we set up some more good music, it's just time for some brief parish notices. I've just got one forthcoming event to flag up for you this week, but what a good one it is. So get it in your diaries now. This year's Northumberland Miners Picnic is coming up fast. It's on at Woodhorn Colliery on Saturday the 13th of June, so that's Saturday week, from 10 till 5. Now, if you've ever been to this brilliant event in the past, you'll know exactly what to expect. It's a day for families, it's jam-packed with special events, music, all sorts, and all celebrating our area's coal mining heritage. Now, there's a serious aspect to the event too, because at 10:30 in the morning, there'll be the annual Miners Memorial Service to remember all of those who lost their lives in the industry over the years. Now, entrance to the event is free. Car parking is available at Woodhorn for £5 for the whole day. It's an absolute belter of an event, so get yourselves along and you'll enjoy every minute.

wasn't going to interrupt that. 6.5 minutes of genuine, powerful storytelling there from Rod Stewart. And The Killing of Georgie, parts 1 and 2, full-length version from the album A Night on the Town from 1976. Now, the story is loosely based on a gay man that was known both to Rod and his old faces pal, Ian McLagan. And the song really broke new ground, and it sort of helped bring down barriers when it was released in the 70s. Up to that point, no major artist had ever explicitly addressed the issues of homosexuality and the evils of homophobia. Rod's songwriting, I think, it just shows real empathy and understanding, and also just highlighted society's continuing prejudice. Remarkable piece of work. Now, I decided actually to play that tonight to remind us all that June is Pride Month in the UK. And I'll tell you what, I shouldn't really say this, but I'm going to anyway. Wasn't it great to see the biggest ever Pride event in Durham last weekend, funded this year by the public and the trade unions, who stepped in after the new council in Durham had, I think, disgracefully withdrawn all their funding.

way radio is meant to be. Well, before that little break, we heard from, I think, the rather wonderful American singer-songwriter Janis Ian, Fly Too High, a track she wrote for the soundtrack of the 1979 Jodie Foster film Foxes. And she liked it so much, she also included it on her own album Night Rains, which is an absolute belter. Well, the lyrics to that song, I think, are quite extraordinary. And it's one of those songs that rewards you. The more and more you go back and play it each time, you find little extra things in it. It's great. Just try it. Appropriate that I've included Janis Ian tonight, of course, because she has been a very long time advocate and activist for the LGBT plus community. Not only that, she's a science fiction author, she's a magazine columnist, owns her own publishing company. Now, if you're not familiar with her early stuff, do try and track back and visit it. You'll absolutely love it. Okay, from that, I think it's time that we chilled a little. Try this.

Well, do you know, I think there are times when an artist or artists are just so good that almost any description of their work falls short. And I think that's the case here with the Carpenters and their luscious, jazzy, laid-back cover of a Leon Russell song, This Masquerade, which came from their 1973 album, Now and Then. If there is, or there was, a finer female pop vocalist than Karen Carpenter, then you're going to have a hell of a job persuading me otherwise. And that piano playing and the orchestral arrangements done by Brother Richard on that record are just simply breathtaking. I really hope you enjoyed that. Now, before the Carpenters, that was the very talented Tom Petty and the Heartbreakers, and an early US hit, Breakdown, released from their debut album in 1976. Now, originally, that lovely guitar lick was heard only at the end of the track, but Tom Petty got the band together, got them back into the studio at 2 a.m, and re-recorded it using the guitar figure throughout. Good call, Tom. Right, it's time to pick it up a little bit. Here's Al Stewart.

That was indeed Mr. Alastair Ian Stewart, known as Al to his friends, and Carol, a single that he took from his 1975 album Modern Times. That was the first of a series that were all produced by Alan Parsons, who regular listeners to this show know that I rate very highly indeed as a producer. The Carol in the song was a groupie that Al observed in a hotel while he was playing in New York City. And that rather good lead guitar on that track comes courtesy of Tim Rennick. Very, very

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1: Yeah, well, I thought it was about time I threw in a real one-hit wonder for you here on tonight's 70s Rewind, and that one qualifies in spades. They were an American country rock outfit just called Silver. They appeared out of nowhere in 1976, made one album, released one single. This one, catchily entitled Wham Bam Shang-a-Lang, sounds like the Bay City Rollers, and then promptly disappeared. Nice song, though.

0: What's going on there?
1: Well, where in love?

from one-hit wonders to a band who had no fewer than 29 UK top 40 hits. That was the unmistakable sound of Hot Chocolate, their 73 smash hit Brother Louie. And that gravelly voice parent towards the end, that's veteran bluesman Alexis Corner. Absolute classic. Well, it's time to start wrapping up tonight's 70s Rewind. Thank you so much for tuning in again this evening. I hope you've enjoyed all our little musical adventures. Now, if you're listening live, stick around for the next half hour, because as I leave the studio, I've interfered with the computer playlist and I think significantly improved it. Anyway, let's end tonight's shenanigans with a double. We're going to have Exile and Kiss You All Over, soft rock hit from 1978. And then I'm going to finish off with ex-James Brown backing singer Linda Carr and her friends The Love Squad and Highwire, a top 20 hit from 75. See you next time.

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